Someone listening? Okay. Let me tell you the story of that guy. First you loved

Here's my key, philosophy. A freak like me just needs infinity. Relax.

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We've lost the hugs with friends and people that we loved, all these things that we took for granted. We've lost dancing.

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We've lost hugs with friends and people that we loved. 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
1: 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A Rádió Egyen. 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